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0: Magandang hapon oras sa FMR, alas 3 ng hapon. Ngayong araw ng Sabado, today is September 5, 2026. Magandang hapon at welcome po sa ating programa, ang Tagum Co-op Tubag sa Panginahanglan Giya sa Kauswagan. Ako po inyong radio host ngayong hapon, Leslie Canuto. 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At bago ko po i-welcome at ipakilala sa inyo ating mga radio guests ngayong hapon, atin po munang i-greet ng good afternoon ating mga national and local leaders, lalo na po dito sa ating probinsya ng Davao de Oro. And sa kapilang dako, atin po i-greet ng good afternoon ating mga Tagum Cooperative Officers with our Board of Directors, the Chairperson, Director Jose Alvix Y. Baguio, and also to our Vice Chairperson, Director Monica L. Salido, members of our Board of Directors, the Committee Officers, and our Senior Management headed by our Chief Executive Officer, Sir Jovencio Robilia Jr., to our fellow employees and members of Tagum Cooperative, good afternoon and welcome for another episode of our Tagum Cooperative radio program. We are also live sa ating official Facebook page. Kindly grab your cell phones, go to your FB account and type Tagum Cooperative Official, and there you can see our live program this afternoon. So you can add your comments and questions about sa topic po natin ngayon. And if you are a member of Tagum Cooperative, please do not forget to include naman kung saang miyembro kayo or anong branch po kayo na miyembro sa Tagum Cooperative. No, baka pag may mga time, extra time tayo later, no, may mga pa shout out po tayo mula dyan, no, sa ating FB Live, sa ating FB page ng Tagum Cooperative. At abangan po natin, tayo po ay mamimigay ng papremyo worth 100 pesos cellphone load para sa ating text promo question. So at the end part of our program, meron po tayong isang trivia question. Yan po ang abangan ninyo and bigyan nyo ng correct answer because our winners, no, will win 100 pesos cellphone load. Kaya tayo ay makinig and mag-take note po sa ating topic this afternoon. And for today's episode, we are going to talk about something very timely and very important concerning our environment and climate action solutions initiatives of Tagum Cooperative. And as a cooperative, hindi lamang tayo concerned about financial development, we have also a responsibility to contribute to the welfare in our communities and to the sustainability of the environment. Kaya ngayong hapon, pag-uusapan po natin ang Tagum Cooperative Green Co-op Advocacy. So we are very happy to have with us our guest who will help us understand what the Green Co-op is all about at bakit ito mahalaga, ano ang ginagawa ng Tagum Cooperative ngayon as to the program, no, concerning environment and our climate action solutions. So let us now welcome our guests. We have two guests, and first let's welcome our first guest. She is the Vice Chairperson of our Board of Directors and the Chairperson of our Education Committee. Let us welcome Director Monica Muning Salido. Hello po, Ma'am Muning. Good afternoon and welcome sa programa.
1: Hello, Miss Leslie. Good morning and good afternoon. Afternoon na pala ngayon. Magandang hapon po sa lahat ng ating mga tagapakinig dyan sa Davao de Oro with the FMR na Bontoran. Let's enjoy our one-hour program with the topic Green Co-op. This is Tagum Cooperative's Green Advocacy.
0: Ayan. Thank you so much, Ma'am Muning, for joining us today and for accepting our invitation na isa ka sa aming guest ngayong araw na ito. And hindi lang po si Ma'am Muning ang kasama natin ngayon. Also, let's welcome our second guest. She is our Community Development Officer mula po sa ating Tagum Cooperative Main Office. Let us welcome Ma'am Glea Suerto. Hello, Ma'am Glea. Good afternoon.
2: Hello po, everyone.

0: discussion about the Green Co-op advocacy. So, Ma'am Uning and Ma'am Glea, let's start our discussion by knowing no kung ano ba ang rationale and what is the Tagum Co-op's Green Co-op. So, Ma'am Uning, would you like to explain kung ano po ang ating Green Co-op advocacy is about and bakit po ang Tagum Cooperative ay may ganitong initiative, ma'am?
1: Okay, Ms. Les. This is a very good topic, no, for all of us, ma'am, to be updated. In line with our continued commitment to climate action solutions, kailangan talaga na ang Tagum Cooperative magkaroon ng mga programa, no, in strengthening and deepening its climate resilience efforts. Kasi ang dami na talagang mga experiences natin na kailangan maging resilient tayo. Mm-hmm. So, Tagum Cooperative is very much aware, conscious, and in line with that, there's really a program established for that purpose. And this initiative support the United Nations Sustainable Development Goals, the SDGs. Mm-hmm. The cooperative principles and aim to become qualifying entries for the Cooperative Challenge to the Green Co-op Awards. Kaya, marami na ngayong mga award-winning bodies na nagbibigay talaga ng recognition for organizations, including cooperatives in the country, para magkaroon naman ng gana, ma-motivate, ma-inspire, na mag-implement ng mga programa to mitigate.
0: Yeah.
1: Para yes, ma-reduce ang mga results, outcomes ng ating climate mga problema.
0: Yes.
1: And while the cooperative has already implemented practices aligned with climate action, we recognize the need to further enhance, i-enhance pa natin, i-improve, i-promote natin. That's why we have this kind of program this afternoon para ang ating mga listeners alam naman nila ano yung ang mga ginagawa ng Tagum Cooperative for this kind of situation in the country. And systematically document these initiatives. Nire-record natin na ginagawa natin ng history, anong ginagawa natin so that the next generation would also follow and the population of the area would be beneficial. And to lead this endeavor, we have officially established the Technical Working Group. Meron tayong TWG for the Green Co-op and Climate Action Program.
0: Wow.
1: So yun yung mga efforts ng Tagum Cooperative para magkaroon ito ng parang improvement or success. May TWG talaga tayo, Ms. Les.
0: Yes, thank you so much for that, Ma'am Uning. No, now we know the rationale behind of our Tagum Co-op's Green Co-op Advocacy. And it's very important po, no, lalo na sa atin mga members and yung mga interested maging miyembro ng Tagum Cooperative. Alam natin na hindi lang ang mga government agencies, no, ang gumagawa, ang ating government agencies yung gumagawa ng mga initiatives concerning mga greening activities, but the cooperatives, no, especially Tagum Cooperative, we can play an important role about this initiative. So with the help of our members, no, magiging successful tayo sa ating Green Co-op advocacy. So marami tayong ma-share dito sa ating episode ngayon. And now let's move about the Sustainable Development Goals. So we often hear about SDGs, no? But sometimes it may sound very broad, no? Kasi ano ito, international and global itong Sustainable Development Goals. So Ma'am Glea, no, would you like to share how our Tagum Co-op's Green Co-op advocacy connect with our Sustainable Development Goals?
2: So the Sustainable Development Goals, there are 17 goals po in total. So we will be discussing particularly on the 13th goal, which is the climate action. So the Tagum Cooperative TWG purpose is to enhance, promote, and document climate initiatives as said by our officer. So other than that, we provide

0: Leadership and Structure Climate Programs po in Tagum Cooperative sa ating implementation po for climate action po.
1: Ayan. So, thank you so much, Ma'am Glea, for explaining that in the Sustainable Development Goals. So, na-mention ni Ma'am Glea na may 17 na global goals tayo na dapat i-achieve. And I think it's a 2030 agenda ito by the United Nations. And particularly SDG number 13, no, the climate action, dito na-align ang ating initiatives about the Green Co-op advocacy. And also Ma'am Glea had mentioned about the purpose, no, of having our technical working group. So Ma'am Muning, no, had na-mention kanina na yung technical working group is very important na ma-establish for the climate action program. So ano po yung mga goals ngayon ng ating technical working group po, Ma'am Muning?
2: We have i-mention muna natin, Ms.
1: Yes,
2: Les,
1: ma'am,
2: no, sino yung TWG core,
1: yes, yes,
2: core
1: ma'am
2: leadership, para alam din nila sino talaga yung mga tao.
1: Yes, yes, ma'am.
2: Of course, our chief executive officer is the ex officio of this TWG core leadership, Mr. Jovencio Robilia Jr. And our chairperson is the manager of the Communication Education Department, Ms. Algie Omega Bola. And the vice chairperson is Mr. Ronald Hineralau. He is the manager also of the Community Development Department. And they have four members, no? Mga ano din ito, mga key persons in Tagum Cooperative. We have Engineer Jason Hangad. He is the manager of the Tagum Technical Services, no? Engineer ito si Sir Jason. And si Ms. Joy Fritz Hozol, she's also the manager of Marketing Department. And Ms. Genevieve Avellino, our HR manager. And Ms. Aileen Dongoya, our internal audit officer. So they are the key employees of Tagum Cooperative who really compose the TWG core leadership.
1: Wow.
2: So ang Tagum, yes, Cooperative, ang daming ginagawa na natin. This,
1: yes,
2: is not,
1: ma'am,
2: only in this generation, mm-hmm, but even in the past, no? Way, way back then. In fact, marami na tayong ginawang tree planting, yung tumutulong tayo sa community, doon sa paglilinis sa ating, ano ba yung tawag doon sa...
1: Sa coastal
2: areas. It's not only in one place, but several places already where we are operating. So, ganun yung mga ginagawa natin, no? Mga community initiatives natin. And meron din tayong magandang ginagawa related to administrative, ano, cooperative administrative practices.
1: Yes.
2: We always emphasize to the employees that what we need to do is to become role models. Kasi kung minsan, kung hindi natin talaga bigyan ng importance, wala ding mangyaring maganda, no? Especially sa self muna, then sa family, and then sa ating workplace, and of course, in the community. Meron tayong members education and engagement. So ito yung mga initiatives na even our members who could not come, who could not join physically, but they are given an opportunity to hear and to listen to inputs by our invited resource persons to know about all these things, the climate action, how to mitigate, simple things that we can all do. And may mga terminologies na kailangan nating ma-understand, sa Bisaya, masabta nato, no? Okay, kung dili ta kasabot, dili pud kayo nato siya ma-implement. Like the word mitigation, ano man yung mitigation na yan, no? Adaptation and net zero. Ang daming terminologies na kung minsan we just ignore them, but it has more meaning if we do it ourselves because we fully understood what it is all about. So hindi lang yung pag-seminar natin, webinar. Meron din tayong social media and communication. So may mga videos tayo, Les, di ba?
1: Yes,
2: ginagawa,
1: ma'am,
2: natin para in one makita ng mga participants natin, ng mga viewers natin, ng mga members natin, ano yung dapat natin gagawin. And we also have officers and employees education and compliance. No, in this particular activity, the officers were able to participate and attend and cooperate the programs and yung mga projects and activities na ginagawa ng Tagum Cooperative as role models. And of course, we have the youth members engagement na kahit mga bata pa sila, mga estudyante pa sila, because we have a very healthy organization, the a youth laboratory in Tagum Cooperative. So yung mga youth natin, mga bata, elementary, high school, and even the college students were invited to participate. So, ang dami nating ginagawa, Liz, no? Dino-document natin ito lahat para naman may basis. Kaya I've mentioned earlier na merong mga award-giving bodies, no? So, we also submit our nominations. So, with these documentations, it helps us na makamit din natin.
1: Yan.
2: And we were already awarded.
1: Sige, ma'am, Mamuning, we'll discuss later kasi yan din po yung parang pinaghahandaan ng Tagum Cooperative because we'll join one of the national recognition on the Green Co-op, no? And with the help of our members, no, magtulong-tulong tayo na maging champion talaga tayo dito sa ating Green Co-op advocacy. So, thank you, Mamuning, for explaining and for presenting yung core leadership ng ating technical working group. So, it is clearly na hindi lang po isang tao, no, one person ang gagawa ng mga efforts na ito, but it's more than one person and department. So it really requires teamwork, no, para ma-achieve talaga natin ang ating mga goals as to our Green Co-op advocacy. And what is also interesting na explain ni Mamuning kanina na hindi tayo limited to environmental activities alone. So nalaman po natin that it also involved, no, may education, may communication and administration, mga community engagement tayo ng mga activities to make sure na integrate, no, na mainstream natin ang mga initiatives ng ating Green Co-op advocacy. So now, hindi lang yung core leadership. Let's also discuss one by one, no, yung mga functional committees, no, just to have a clear picture and structure ng ating Green Co-op Technical Working Group. So ano po yung functional committees composition natin, Ma'am Glea? Ano po yung ginagawa ng each committees at saka atin ding i-present kung sino po yung mga personnel under each committees po?
3: So for the TWG functional committees, there are 6 committees in total. So isa-isahin po natin.
1: Yes,
3: so
1: yeah.
3: Community initiative, identify these are the committee that identify and implement climate smart community outreach programs and environmental partnerships. So this committee is led by our CDD manager, which is Mr. Ronald Generalao, and ang vice chairperson po nito is ang social services supervisor po natin sa Tagum Cooperative, which is si Ms. Angel Jacinto po. Members of this is the coordinator po natin for environment unit, which is si Mr. Zaipi Kakim, and our other member is si Mr. David Valentin Ordiz. So they are the ones who conducts programs or activities po na umi-immerse talaga dun sa ating community. Projects like mangrove planting, yung mga coastal cleanup po natin. So etong committee na po to is specifically for that. This is made to make sure that that initiative may magfo-focus po doon.
1: Yeah.
3: So aside from the community initiative, we have the cooperative administrative practices. So they promote sustainable practices within the cooperative's daily routine and operations po natin. So they monitor the energy and water consumption, and yung mga siyempre, si Tagum Cooperative is daily po nag-ooperate. So, they made sure na we are using the resources efficiently po. Mm. So recommending infrastructure updates and upgrades efficiently used ba yung mga resources and sustainably used po ba. So the chairperson of this is our manager for the TSD, which is si Engineer Jason Hangad, and vice chaired by our GSD manager, which is si Miss Chris Chamankilan po. Members of this are si Engineer Alexander Kakam and si Sir Aristotle Aguipo po. So other than that is the yung mention po ni Mamuning kanina po na we also engage with the members education po. Mm-hmm. So this focuses naman po not just for those who are syempre si Tagong Corp spread out, not all members can physically be there sa ating activities. So we provide them with educational interventions naman po. So the chairperson of this is si Miss LJ Omega Bula po, vice chaired by our host si Ma'am Leslie, and members of this are Miss Rica Lumo and Miss Teresa Bentayao po. So after that syempre we are living in a generation where social media is everywhere, so we have a specific committee for that also. So they manage the communications and promotions related to the climate activities and initiatives po ni Tagum Cooperative. This is to be visible to everyone. This spreads out our initiatives po talaga all throughout. So this create educational contents, so for social media postings like sa Instagram, Facebook, YouTube, and also this our program. So we also have radio programs and newsletters po for that. So this committee po highlights our programs po sa ating sa iba't ibang platforms. So the chairperson of this is our supervisor, which is si Mr. Kenneth Tagondagana, vice chair by Miss Joy Fritzosol, and members of this are Mr. Carlo Abeliana and Miss Kailin Pagong po. So in addition to that, we have also officers and employees education and compliance. So they ensure that the officers and management staffs are informed, educated, and educated on the advocacies po ni Tagum Cooperative, and they do counter checks po if we are compliant with the climate related policies, conducts internal trainings po and compliance monitoring. So the chairperson for this is our HR manager, Ms. Genevieve Avellino, vice chaired by Ms. Cleve Arbitrario, and members of this are Ms. Arlene Pilio, Ms. Jacil Humamil, and Ms. Maika Blagantio po. So for the last committee, so as mentioned by Ma'am Muning kanina po, Tagum Cooperative has a very healthy membership. We have a membership from even in the youth. So we have youth members engagement din po. This committee focuses on engagement and to empower the youth in environmental leaderships and action. So they develop youth-led initiatives din po. So the chairperson of this committee is our youth laboratory manager, Ms. Nodilin Sedenio, vice chaired by Ms. Heidi Bartolin, and members of this committee also are Ms. Maria Erica Polistico and Mr. Rio Dave Macopa.
1: Yes. Ayan. Thank you, Ma'am Glea, no, for explaining it one by one, no, yung mga functional committees, yung mga areas na doon tayo nagbibigay ng focus na mainstream talaga natin yung green co-op advocacies. And if we can highlight the cooperative's administrative practices, no, if lalo na sa mga members natin, kung na-observe ninyo that we have simple ways, masabi nating simple things that we can do inside inside our workplace in Tagum Cooperative, we can see how we efficiently use no our electricity,
3: yes,
1: the use of solar power, meron na Ma'am Glea, no?
3: Yes po.
1: And conservation of water, no, the use of
3: water bottles na.
1: Oo, yung mga plastic bottles, no, yung single use of plastic bottles, kasi hindi nagre-refrain na talaga tayo gumagamit ng mga plastic bottles. Also yung mga paper, yung mga scratch paper,
3: yes,
1: natin, our supplies and facilities ng Tagum Cooperative, no, very resourceful talaga ating mga officers and employees, kasi meron po talaga tayong tinatawag na climate action solutions and sustainability policy. So Mamuning, as our vice chairperson of the board, no, really see to it na ang ating policy on climate action solutions and sustainability is being reviewed, at saka meron talagang mga enhancement annually. So ano po yung content nito, Mamuning, sa ating climate action solutions and sustainability policy?
2: Okay, the board had approved this revised policy on climate action and sustainability policy, no?
1: Mm.
2: That was in June 14 last year. Pero yeah, sabi nga ni Les na matagal na, meron na tayong mga ginagawa. Kaya
1: yes,
2: lang, there's a need really to document, so may written policy talaga, because this is part of the assessment kung talagang compliant ba ang Tagum Cooperative. Kasi even the authority that is supervising cooperatives, the Cooperative Development Authority, is also giving that mandate for cooperatives to implement climate action.
1: Mm-hmm.
2: And not only the CDA, but also our federations. In particular, we have the National Confederation of Cooperatives, the NATCO. Mm-hmm. There is also a department who is responsible in taking care of this program, project, and activities to all cooperatives in the country, because they also got that initiative from the international through the Asian Confederation of Credit Union. So, kumbaga, we are not doing this alone. It's not only on our own initiative, but we also follow the mandate of the Cooperative Development Authority, by our federations, not only the NATCO, but even Climes Life and General Insurance, meron ding yung sa renewable energy. So we are doing all these things for the benefit of our community and of course Tagum Cooperative in general.
1: Yes.
2: Kasi itong climate change, isa talaga ito sa tinatawag natin na pressing challenge of our time, no? Kung noon ang tag-ulan ay ganitong mga buwan, ngayon hindi na. You can experience rainy days even on the months na hindi sana, no? Kagaya ngayon in Mindanao, we are very hot and windy, while in Luzon and Visayas nagsasuffer sila ng floods, flooding, may typhoon, may lahat na lang na mga crisis, no? This is brought about by what we call climate change. So, this is rooted in decades of unsustainable practices, no? May mga practices tayo na ginagawa pero hindi siya sustainable. And this give severe impact in the environment, in the economies, and the societies worldwide. Sabihin natin na it's really a worldwide concern, crisis, kasi in the developed countries like Australia and America, never heard before na may flooding sila.
1: Uh-oh,
2: pero ngayon,
1: totoo,
2: it's already experienced by the people in that area.
1: Yeah.
2: So, recognizing the urgency of these global issues, ang Tagum Cooperative talaga affirms its commitment to advising climate action.
1: Yeah.
2: Bakit ba? Ano ba talaga ang pakay natin or objectives natin? Of course, number one is to raise awareness of climate change issues. Mm. Ito yung content, objective, why we have this policy.
1: Mm.
2: And to identify viable solutions to lessen contributory factors of climate change. Maraming factors that contribute nitong problema ng ating klima.
4: Yeah.
2: And to recognize significant contribution of Tagum Cooperative in achieving SDG number 13, Climate Action. Based on the objectives of the United Nations, dapat lahat ito magkaroon ng success by 2030. So ilang years na lang yan. Now we are almost to end na, the 2026. So parang 3 years na lang.
4: Mm-hmm.
2: The question is it really being realized now?
4: Mm-mm.
2: Kaya the cooperative sector is being encouraged also to do their part, and that is Tagum Cooperatives cooperating with this.
4: Yeah.
2: And the number four objective of this policy is to build a culture of climate stewardship in the cooperative. Kaya ngayon nga, example lang, noon pag may activities, binibigyan tayo ng water.
4: Yes.
2: Doon sa plastic, no, bottle. Pero ngayon hindi na.
4: Plastic
2: part
4: bottle
2: of the communication and the notice, kailangan magdala ka ng tumbler. Ito yung example. Kaya yan, no, mga simple things that we do, but we are very sure na nakakatulong, no? Nakakatulong siya.
1: Yes. So, 'di ba? So it is really amazing that Tagum Cooperative is contributing, no? This is a call to action sa mga cooperatives na may Climate Action Solutions program. And our Green Co-op Advocacy, and meron tayong policy, this provides Tagum Cooperative a direction and framework kung saan papatungo itong mga initiatives natin about environmental concerns. And kanina na-mention ni Mamuning yung mga pressing issues globally, no, ano yung mga nararanasan natin due to climate change. And isa sa familiar talaga tayo nito sa na isa sa mga pressing issue natin is about waste, no? So isa ito sa mga crisis natin ngayon. So about waste, Ma'am Glea, no? Why is waste management considered an important part of climate action and sustainability?
3: So as mentioned kanina ni Mamuning po, global waste crisis na po talaga ito, since not only the third world country experiences these problems, but also the first world. So municipal solid waste generation remains high with minimal recycling and composting initiatives from countries. Not just us, but also the other countries are suffering from this. So most waste is just landfilled and improperly disposed. So nakita natin sa news yung pagbaha na parang lumutang lahat ng basura sa mga rivers nila. So causing pollution and harm to the wild, not just us but also the wildlife. Hindi lang lahat tayo kumbaga apektado nito. So urgent improvement in waste management and public awareness is essential for sustainability. This is one of the main goals of Tagum Cooperative. So we are helping the community not just by doing it but also by promoting it. So we encourage public awareness via posting, so yung social media na committee for that, and yung education especially not just for the employees but also for the members natin in the community. So whenever we do community works for this, initiatives for this, we start not just by automatically, like kung kunwari po yung mangrove planting. So before we do the planting, we always make sure that the participants, including the community there, are educated. So we give them a bit of a symposium po, how to what is the importance of this activity? How will this activity impact them living in that community? How will how this activity will help them and their future po, kids and other generations? So, with that, this the way Tagum Cooperative conducts its activities, we have a sustainable activity. Mm-hmm. So not just na we do the planting itself, mm-hmm. but we do the post assessment and the post impact po sa ang ating activities.
1: Wow. So, 'di ba, no, it's very amazing because makikita po natin that really the first step is awareness. So, bago tayo makakaparticipate, tsaka meron din tayong monitoring and evaluation, our first step is awareness. Yung in-explain ni Ma'am Glea kanina na meron tayong mga briefing, may orientation, may symposium na ginagawa so that we know kung ano ba ang relevance ng ating mga actions, no? Because pag sabihin nating waste management, no, we immediately think na ano ba ang magagawa ko? E maliit lang naman ang contribution ko. So, but if many people make small changes, yes, and it's a collective impact, so makikita natin, no, na malaki pala ang significance. And this is where the 6 R's come in. So, ano po itong 6R zero waste mindset, Mamuning? So, bakit importante ito? And can we go through it one by one, ma'am?
2: Sige. This is a very good item to discuss.
1: Yes, no?
2: Ito, ma'am. 6 R's or zero waste mindset.
1: Mm-mm.
2: Number one is we have to rethink. Pag-isipan natin, let's change our mindset, no? Change how we view waste and consumption. Kasi pag hindi natin ito gawin, walang mangyayaring maganda. Mm-hmm. So, it starts from the mindset. I-change natin ano yung mga malpractices natin noon. Ngayon, mm-hmm. magkaroon ito ng improvement by the way we adapt things as we know, as we are informed, no? Yung waste and consumption, example na lang natin, Les, yung sa pagkain.
1: Yes.
2: O minsan, ang dami natin niluluto.
1: Mm.
2: Dalawa or tatlo, apat lang
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2: Yes. 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And then may word na refuse. Kailangan i-avoid natin yung mga items na hindi talaga necessary, especially single-use plastics.
1: Yes.
2: Kung minsan we are tempted to acquire, to buy things na in the end pala, hindi pala natin siya kailangan. So, we have to refuse. Say no to what you don't need. Pero, ginagawa ba natin?
1: Kasi, madali na lang daw mag online shopping, ma'am.
2: Yeah.
3: Yes.
2: Kung minsan may mga invitations, punta tayo doon kasi nag-save sila. Mag-close na ang So, maraming mabibili. So, yan. We have to refuse and decline single-use plastics. Talagang we give emphasis yung sa mga plastics kung pwede hindi na. Yung mga malls natin, they are no longer using plastics.
1: Mm.
2: Instead, we are encouraged to bring our own bags.
1: Yes.
2: And kung minsan, kung wala kang bag, magbayad ka instead of them providing us cellophanes. And freebies, unnecessary packaging. Yung mga packaging natin na kung pwede lang sana gawin natin yung mga pwedeng marat, no? Pwedeng mawala siya after. Then, kasi may impact yan. Anong impact niyan? Stop waste before it's even created, no? That's the impact. And then, of course, we have to reduce, no? Kanina, ginamit ko is pagkain. But not only pagkain, but buy only what you need. Avoid overconsumption. No? I've learned from somebody na kung bumibili daw sila ng grocery, good for 1 month. Dalawa lang sila. Ang dami nilang binibili.
1: Uh-oh.
2: Kaya kung minsan nag-e-expire na. And then choose products with minimal or eco-friendly packaging. Yun talaga yung dapat natin isa isip, no? And opt for durable, long-lasting items over cheap disposables. Kasi ang impact niyan, less waste, less resource, use, and of course, less pollution. Walang pollution na mangyayari. And of course, reuse. Mahilig ka ba dyan, Les or Ma'am Clea?
0: Yes.
2: Kailangan gamitin pa natin kung ano yung pwede pa natin gamitin. So opt for reusable items over disposable. May extension sa life. Use again and again. Pero kung yung mga binibili natin, we throw it away. So kahit pwede pa nating i-reuse or baka pwede nating ibigay. No?
0: Yes.
2: Sa ibang
0: thrifting.
2: Sa ibang countries, like I want to give as an example our former chair, our former treasurer, si Ma'am Argent, Rose Argent. Yun yung ginagawa niya. And she's living in Australia, pero ginagawa niya 'yan. Kinokolekta niya, no?
0: Yes.
2: That is reusing. And sometimes she is selling it. Ang purpose niya is for community service. Mm. Yung mga ano niya, mga nabenta niya, ang pera niya, dinodonate niya.
0: Yeah.
2: So, it's a double purpose, no?
0: Correct.
2: Double purpose. And then, of course, recycle or i-repair natin. Mm-hmm. Kaya I've heard from somebody who is very expert in recycling and repair. Sabi niya, yung mga, ano daw natin, mga bench, mga upuan, kung minsan, kahit pwede pa nating i-repair, wala na, we throw it away. So this time, part na din ng frugality in life, simple living, kailangan pwede natin siya i-repair or i-reuse. And rat, compost organic waste to return nutrients to the earth.
0: Yes.
2: When you are living in the city, parang hindi ito possible. But taking some, getting some lessons from Hong Kong, for example, they have a very limited space, di ba?
0: Mm-hmm.
2: But still, they could do gardening.
0: Yes.
2: Nilalagay nila sa
0: urban
2: isang
0: gardening.
2: Nilalagay nila sa isang container, hinahangian sa nila sa labas.
0: Mm-hmm.
2: Tapos parang higher it sa atin kasi flat, no, sa kanila going upward. Pero ano yung ginagamit nila? Yung mga rotten na mga
0: Composted.
2: Nila sa kitchen. So ma-decompose yan siya. So nagagamit. And this is what we can do here, especially in Abunturan, sa Davao de Oro, ang daming areas dyan na pwede nating magamit. Even in Thailand, we've learned na kahit hindi mo siya property, pwede mong gamitin for some purpose para dito sa climate action. Like, they are planting trees by throwing their seeds, no, to the areas na walang mga tanim, walang kahoy. So you can see Thailand, that is very
0: community gardens.
2: Community gardening ang tawag dyan. So these are the 6 R's zero waste mindset. Sana magawa natin ito para naman magkaroon tayo ng improvement sa ating family and of course in our cooperative and in our community.
5: Yes. Ayan, so that is the 6 R's, no? Let's try to memorize the 6 R's yung na-mention ni Ma'am Muning. And this gives us a very practical mindset. So, hindi lang ito about sa pagtatapon ng basura. It starts even before buying something. So, we need to rethink, we refuse what we don't need, and we reduce that our consumption, and we reuse what we can and recycle what we cannot be reused, and important and also compost our organic waste. So it's very important na ma-familiarize, memorize po natin yung 6 R's. Ayan, so moving forward of the 6 R's, let's talk about the zero waste practices. So Ma'am Glea, what is the important that our zero waste practices continue even when we leave our homes?
0: So for the zero waste initiative,
5: yes,
0: and practices po. So what is the smallest unit, diba po, is
3: family, which is this should start at home. So zero waste at home. So this gives us yung minensyon ni Ma'am Muning kanina, not necessarily big steps agad if you want to have an impact. Small practices at home, like yung sabi ni Ma'am Muning, sobra yung luto. So we're living in a city, we don't have pets to feed the waste. So may bagong trend ngayon, Ma'am Muning po. Mm-mm. It's called freezing. Mm-hmm. So you cook food in a batch, and then you separate lang po yung part na kakainin nyo for today. The rest, you put it in a microwavable, reusable container and put it in the freezer. So that extends the food life up to 6 to 12 months, depending on the kind of food that you prepared. So even I, as an employee po, I do that kay... It's very practical for me na living here in a city and have work. So instead na magluluto, tapos bibili, especially yung fast food or yung mag-open ka pa ng canned goods or anything, I'll just get the food in the freezer and microwave it or heat it in the stove. So it lessens the wastage. So spoilage, like yung na-mention din ni Ma'am Muning, mag-grocery ka, bulk buying, and then you won't use it all naman. So it goes in the trash bin. Or worst is mag-rot lang siya na kanang improperly. So what we a lot of people does that ngayon. So aside from that, other than the food, the government now have this community gardening. Mm-hmm. So yung mga patches of land na hindi ginagamit, yun yung in-encourage si government na dapat kada barangay or purok may ganun. Mm-hmm. So this is i-mention ko na lang yung activity natin sa Search for Most Green Initiative.
5: Yeah.
3: May program si co-op na ganun. The participants for that are the barangays na may mga community gardens, urban gardens, initiative, organizations na with gardens like that. So, based on that pa lang, yung mga tao dyan sa community na yan, they are encouraged to do small steps po na malaki din in impact on the, on the later. So, zero waste on the go. So, eto, very basic, no? When we go to Japan, we admire the country kasi on the go lahat. Very very easy ang access. May kombini or convenience. But if you flip the card, you'll see unraming waste kasi water, yung water nila available nga pero naka-bottle. The food, plastic yung containers. So here in the cooperative, eto, medyo malaki talaga yung impact ni cooperative when it comes to this. Cooperatives conduct a lot of activities, but everyone is encouraged to bring their tumblers at the office. Mm. The co-op provides, the management provides, water dispenser. So you can refill it all the time. Yes. No need to use a lot of plastic bottles. Now, during meetings, When may mga guest po si co-op, they are not served with plastic bottles anymore. Mm-mm. They are given a glass cup or glass water na they can use all throughout na meeting.
5: Yes.
3: Na no need for a lot of waste, kumbaga. And everyone in the office is encouraged to bring their baons. So we don't use na mga disposable na mga container. We use glasses, glass containers na. So there are a lot of steps, kumbaga, yung akala natin maliliit lang na,
5: yes,
3: na mga adjustments, but pag when you look it at a distance, malaki yung impact, kumbaga. So marami talagang maliliit lang na mga pwede natin gawin, like kahit sa youth, even now yung mga bata ngayon nakikita natin pinapadala na ng mga tumblers ng mga parents. So that says a lot sa ating education din.
5: Totoo.
3: Na may mga, kumbaga, ito yung impact ng ginagawa nating initiatives.
5: Totoo.
3: Po.
5: Yes, thank you, Ma'am Glea. No, it's one of the examples yung pagdadala ng mga tumblers because refrain na talaga tayong gumagamit ng single use of plastics, yung mga mineral water, plastic bottles. 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Yes. Okay, so thank you so much, no, Ma'am Glea, for explaining yung mga practices that we can do outside sa ating mga pamamahay. 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Ano po yung pwedeng magawa ng ating mga members? Kasi interested sila magsali ng mga tree planting, mga coastal cleanup. 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
3: So actually, ma'am, our unit, the environment unit po, medyo natapos na kasi yung yung sa may mangrove planting and coastal cleanup natin for the from previous month.
5: But it's an annual, di ba?
3: Yes, ma'am. It's an annual. So with that, we focus on the sustainability part na for the next year. So the Tagum Cooperative is under negotiations pa ngayon, but we will be adopting a 1 hectare coastline to rehabilitate the mangrove. So malulook forward po ng mga members and volunteers natin na they can participate in activities like that next year. And aside from that, after planting, maybe makapasbay sila doon kasi along highway lang kasi. So makikita nila, yun yung tinanim ko way back ganitong month. So ganun po. So aside from that, we have an incoming activity po, yung na-mention ko kanina, search for most green advocate po. If you're a resident in Carmen po, so
5: Davao del Norte.
3: Yes, yes. Po. 10 barangays are participating in that. So maybe one you're a resident in one of those barangays, you can contact the barangay officials po doon, the purok officials, na you can join sa community gardens nila kaya because this activity po is open to everyone who wants to join. And aside from that, we have a competition for that and all, but the long impact for this is that garden will be beautified and improve, na ang main goal talaga is to feed the community. So yung mga daycare, yung mga food na kakainin nila is from that garden na bibigyan ni co-op ng pang start, kumbaga yung starter kit tawag namin. So aside from that, namin na parang mas better siya for the, if you're a parent na may child ka na, makakakain ng produce from that kasi organically produced yun, no pesticides, sustainably raised and farmed po yun. So other than that, we have an activities din po. We will keep on posting lang sa social media.
5: Yes.
3: So we encourage everyone to follow us, Tagum Cooperative page on Facebook and across all platforms po, like Instagram, and continue listening to radio station. So you will be updated po sa mga announcement namin on activities.
5: Correct.
3: Because we have activities pa po coming.
5: Ayan. So thank you kayo, Ma'am Glea, no, for explaining how our members and would-be members can join and contribute, no, in the attainment of our Green Co-op initiatives para maging continue tayo maging climate champions, no, in the Philippines. So thank you so much, no, Ma'am Winnie and Ma'am Glea, for giving us the inputs about our Green Co-op initiatives. And before we go to the closing part of our radio episode, let us give first our trivia question. So text promo time muna tayo, yes, because you will win 100 peso cellphone load kung kayo ang winners ng ating trivia question. So this is the question, simple lang po ito. No, which of the following is not part of the 6 R's of the zero waste mindset? So, explain yan kanina ni Ma'am Muning, no, isa-isa. So, ano ito? Multiple choice. So, letter A, rethink. B, refuse. C, reduce. And letter D, repair. So, which among of the 4 ang hindi po part sa 6 R's? Again, letter A, rethink. B, refuse. C, reduce. Or letter D, repair. So, get your phone and type your full name, space your address, and space the answer, and send it to 0919-069-3382. And again, our number, 0919-069-3382. Ayan, text na, no? I-text yun sa amo ang inyong answer, and you will win our 100 pesos cellphone load. Ayan, so moving to the closing part of our discussion, no, babalik tayo sa ating mga guests for their parting words. So, Ma'am Muning, no, you will give first and then Ma'am Glea will follow. So, ano yung mga message ninyo ngayon, Ma'am Muning, sa listeners natin? After listening to our episode right now, ano kaya ang pwede nilang gawin ng mga small actions, no, after this radio program, Ma'am Muning?
2: Okay, Les, yan na po ang ating pag-uusap ngayong araw. 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So para sa ating lahat ng mga tagapakinig ng programang ito, nagpapasalamat po kami sa inyohang pag-join sa amin, and let's enjoy living with climate action resilience. Yeah.
5: Thank you so much, Ma'am Muning. Now your turn, Ma'am Glea.
3: So what I want to leave here is that a single drop creates a ripple po. So not necessarily na we have to do big actions agad-agad, but small steps. So small steps produces big impact po. So
5: ayan, thank you so much once again, no, sa ating mga radio guests, Ma'am Muning and Ma'am Glea. So, and also thank you po sa ating mga listeners, kasi until this time you are listening and being with us, no, dito sa ating Tagum Cooperative Radio Program. Okay, so once again, no, ating pong pasalamatan ating mga radio guests, our Vice Chairperson of the Board of Directors, Director Monica L. Salido, and also to our Community Development Officer, Ma'am Glea Suerto. And to our listeners, thank you so much. To our text promo winners, congratulations. You will get a notification na kayo ang nanalo. And of course, no, sa mga hindi din nanalo this episode, don't worry, sa next episode na naman tayo. And I hope for today's discussion, this reminds us that the climate action is not only the responsibility of Tagum Cooperative, but it's all of us, no, that it is something that each one of us can contribute to. So, once again, this has been your Tagum Cooperative Radio Program. Ako po inyong host, Leslie Canuto. And until our next episode, maraming salamat po, ug dalaygon ng Dios.

0: 2018.
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1: That Time Check was brought to you by
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FMR Tacloban City, FMR Urmok, FMR Catbalogan, FMR Catarman, FMR Burungan, FMR Maasin City, FMR Catanduanes, FMR Bacolod City, FMR Iloilo, FMR Camiguin, FMR Surigao City, FMR Butuan City, FMR Z Radio 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Cagayan, FMR Baguio City Benguet, FMR Sariaya Quezon, FMR Nabwa Camarines Sur, FMR Partido Camarines Sur, FMR Ligao Albay, FMR Legazpi City Albay, and FMR Sorsogon. 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

I wonder if you're lost in the light. 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